0: broke your head. What matter have you against me?
1: Marry, sir, I have matter in my head against you and against your coney-catching rascals Bardolf, Nim, and Pistol. They carried me to a tavern and made me drunk and afterwards picked my pocket.
2: You pandered each other.
1: Tis the matter of this.
2: You pandered each other.
1: Tis the matter of this.

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And there's also another device in my brain, very sweet and paint, which is pretty virginity. It were a good notion if we leave our pribbles and prabbles, our pribbles and prabbles, and desire a marriage between Master Slender and Mistress.

0: counsel, go your way to Dr. Caius' house, and there dwells one mistress quickly.
1: Aye, forsooth.
0: Give her this letter, and the letter is to desire and require her to solicit your master's desire to mistress Anne Page.
1: Aye, forsooth.

0: fool. 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I park her car through and through. My sword act like a handsaw, H.S.E.G.N.W.R. I never had better since I was a man. All good men too, a pig or coward. Let them speak. If they speak more or less than truth, they are villains and the sons of darkness.
1: Speak, sirs, how was it?
2: We've both set up on thunder.
0: 16 at least, my lord.
2: And bout him.
3: No, no, they were not bound.
0: You rogue, they were bound, every man of them, or I am a Jewess, an evil Jew.
2: As we were sharing, some 6 or 7 freshmen set upon us.
0: And unbound the rest, and then come in the other.
1: What? Caught you with them all?
0: All, I know not what you call all. But if I thought of the 50 of them, I am a bunch of radish.
1: Can you have not murdered some of them?
0: Nay, that's past praying for. I have peppered 2 of them. 2 I am sure I have paid. 2 rogues in bark and sous. Tell thee what, if I tell thee a lie, spit in my face, call me horse. Thou knowest my old ward, here I lay, and thus I bore my point. 4 rogues in buckram that drive at me.
1: What?

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1: 7? Why, there were but 4 even now.
0: In Bacchrem.

0: listening to this line in patron that I told you of.
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0: The points being broken began to give me ground. But I followed me close.

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1: What manner of man is he?
2: An old man!
1: What doth gravity out of his bed at midnight? Shall I give him his answer?
0: Prithee do, Jack.
1: Faith, and I'll send him packing.

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I shall be sent for in pride.

that has stopped the war that begins, the war that isn't, the war that might. It's enough.